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6: Now, Moose weather.
7: Clear, dropping down to a low of 8. On Friday, it will be a mix of sun and cloud at a high of 19 with a chance of showers. On Saturday, sunny, high of 18. Then on Sunday, a mix of sun and cloud with a chance of rain at a high of 19.
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8: Welcome back. Hey, Glenn. So, big question for you. You have two songs on the burner, we'll say. Can we talk a little bit about Way Home? The birth of Way Home. You have some great stories about that song?
9: I love that song. So I came up with that song a few years ago, many years ago now, originally the riff on the piano. However, I brought it to my producer here, and we got it. We started it in one studio in Europe. We started on the synthesizer, and the song started coming together. And then we had to take it back to the next studio in Canada to finish it off. So the best part I love about this song is that we had most of it done. However, we were running out of time. We were super hungry that day. We hadn't eaten all day, tired, dehydrated. As one tends to get into the studio, you lose track of the time. And we just wanted to go eat. Our restaurant was closing. And Henry says to me, "Yo, man, you just got to give me just a few things so I can take it home to my studio and get some work done. And we can re-record everything later, but let's just get something." I'm like, "Okay, let's do it." The guitar lines, pretty much one take. Solo, one take. We got in there. The main vocal line, one take. Maybe we did a couple backup vocals just to fill it up. And we says, "Okay, that's great. We can go eat." Henry, about a week later, he sends me or something, the wave file or whatever we call it. And he says, "This sounds great. We don't have to redo anything." "Oh, great. We're done." Basically, let me just say one thing about being in the studio. It helps to be hungry.
10: One take wonder. One take wonder.
9: You should be hungry in the studio. Save your eating until they're done.
10: Nice. You know, that was going to be one of my questions. Yeah, the last time you were really inspired to write while I was really hungry. Let's take a listen to Way Home.
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12: Clear, dropping down to a low of 8 on Friday. It will be a mix of sun and cloud at a high of 19 with a chance of showers. On Saturday, sunny, high of 18. Then on Sunday, a mix of sun and cloud with a chance of rain at a high of 19.
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6: Now, Moose Weather.
7: Clear, dropping down to a low of 8 on Friday. It will be a mix of sun and cloud at a high of 19 with a chance of showers. On Saturday, sunny, high of 18. Then on Sunday, a mix of sun and cloud with a chance of rain at a high of 19.
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12: Clear, dropping down to a low of 8. On Friday, it will be a mix of sun and cloud at a high of 19 with a chance of showers. On Saturday, sunny, high of 18. Then on Sunday, a mix of sun and cloud with a chance of rain at a high of 19.
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6: Now, Moose weather.
7: Clear, dropping down to a low of 8. On Friday, it will be a mix of sun and cloud at a high of 19 with a chance of showers. On Saturday, sunny, high of 18. Then on Sunday, a mix of sun and cloud with a chance of rain at a high of 19.
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Its 1,695-foot span has drawn the attention from the group of seven. The CPR trestle is the skyline of Parry Sound. 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
8: Clear, dropping down to a low of 8. On Friday, it will be a mix of sun and cloud at a high of 19 with a chance of showers. On Saturday, sunny, high of 18. Then on Sunday, a mix of sun and cloud with a chance of rain at a high of 19.
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4: Clear, dropping down to a low of 8 on Friday. It will be a mix of sun and cloud at a high of 19 with a chance of showers. On Saturday, sunny, high of 18. Then on Sunday, a mix of sun and cloud with a chance of rain at a high of 19.
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5: Clear, dropping down to a low of 8 on Friday. It will be a mix of sun and cloud at a high of 19 with a chance of showers. On Saturday, sunny, high of 18. Then on Sunday, a mix of sun and cloud with a chance of rain at a high of 19.
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2: Now, Moose weather.
3: Clear, low of 8, warming up to a high of 19, becoming a mix of sun and cloud with a chance of scattered showers. On Saturday, it's going to be sunny at a high of 18. Then on Sunday, a mix of sun and cloud, high of 19 with a chance of possible rain. And on Monday, a mix of sun and cloud, high of 19 with a chance of showers.
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5: Now, Moose weather.
6: Clear, low of 8, warming up to a high of 19, becoming a mix of sun and cloud with a chance of scattered showers. On Saturday, it's going to be sunny at a high of 18. Then on Sunday, a mix of sun and cloud, high of 19 with a chance of possible rain. And on Monday, a mix of sun and cloud, high of 19 with a chance of showers.
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0: Now, Moose weather.
3: Clear, low of 8, warming up to a high of 19, becoming a mix of sun and cloud with a chance of scattered showers. On Saturday, it's going to be sunny at a high of 18. Then on Sunday, a mix of sun and cloud, high of 19 with a chance of possible rain. And on Monday, a mix of sun and cloud, high of 19 with a chance of showers.
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7: Now, Moose weather.
8: Clear low of 8, warming up to a high of 19, becoming a mix of sun and cloud with a chance of scattered showers. On Saturday, it's going to be sunny at a high of 18. Then on Sunday, a mix of sun and cloud, high of 19 with a chance of possible rain. And on Monday, a mix of sun and cloud, high of 19 with a chance of showers.
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2: Now, Moose weather.
3: Clear, low of 8, warming up to a high of 19, becoming a mix of sun and cloud with a chance of scattered showers. On Saturday, it's going to be sunny at a high of 18. Then on Sunday, a mix of sun and cloud, high of 19 with a chance of possible rain. And on Monday, a mix of sun and cloud, high of 19 with a chance of showers.
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5: Now, Moose weather.
6: Clear low of 8, warming up to a high of 19, becoming a mix of sun and cloud with a chance of scattered showers. On Saturday, it's going to be sunny at a high of 18. Then on Sunday, a mix of sun and cloud, high of 19 with a chance of possible rain. And on Monday, a mix of sun and cloud, high of 19 with a chance of showers.
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7: Clear, low of 8, warming up to a high of 19, becoming a mix of sun and cloud with a chance of scattered showers. On Saturday, it's going to be sunny at a high of 18. Then on Sunday, a mix of sun and cloud, high of 19 with a chance of possible rain. And on Monday, a mix of sun and cloud, high of 19 with a chance of showers.
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7: Now, Moose Weather.
8: Clear, low of 8, warming up to a high of 19, becoming a mix of sun and cloud with a chance of scattered showers. On Saturday, it's going to be sunny at a high of 18. Then on Sunday, a mix of sun and cloud, high of 19 with a chance of possible rain. And on Monday, a mix of sun and cloud, high of 19 with a chance of showers.
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6: Clear, low of 8, warming up to a high of 19, becoming a mix of sun and cloud with a chance of scattered showers. On Saturday, it's going to be sunny at a high of 18. Then on Sunday, a mix of sun and cloud, high of 19 with a chance of possible rain. And on Monday, a mix of sun and cloud, high of 19 with a chance of showers.
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4: Now, Moose weather.
5: Clear, low of 8, warming up to a high of 19, becoming a mix of sun and cloud with a chance of scattered showers. On Saturday, it's going to be sunny at a high of 18. Then on Sunday, a mix of sun and cloud, high of 19 with a chance of possible rain. And on Monday, a mix of sun and cloud, high of 19 with a chance of showers.
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3: Clear, low of 8, warming up to a high of 19, becoming a mix of sun and cloud with a chance of scattered showers. On Saturday, it's going to be sunny at a high of 18. Then on Sunday, a mix of sun and cloud, high of 19 with a chance of possible rain. And on Monday, a mix of sun and cloud, high of 19 with a chance of showers.
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6: Clear, low of 8, warming up to a high of 19, becoming a mix of sun and cloud with a chance of scattered showers. On Saturday, it's going to be sunny at a high of 18. Then on Sunday, a mix of sun and cloud, high of 19 with a chance of possible rain. And on Monday, a mix of sun and cloud, high of 19 with a chance of showers.
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1: Good morning, I'm Kathy Jennings. Local school officials are asking you to keep an eye out for the little ones this morning. That's when the Perry Sound Public School French Kindergarten Community Walk is happening. Officials say that they're going to be walking from the school through the community and making stops at businesses along the way to Wapano Park. You're being asked to be a little extra cautious this morning, especially around crosswalks. The Perry Sounds High School annual youth-led powwow will take place today at the Bobby Orr Community Center. This year's theme, Strength of the Earth, is about strength and unity and growing together as a community and as peers. Indigenous Studies teacher Andrew Brown encourages anyone and everyone to come out and experience what this group of local Indigenous high school students have put together.
2: I would just like to invite the entire community to come down and enjoy the festivities, the drumming, dancing, food, and to celebrate our youth and all they've accomplished this year and what they've put together. It's pretty impressive.
1: Along with the traditional singing, dancing, and drumming, the powwow will feature information booths from the Georgian Bay Biosphere and Shawanaga and Wasauksing First Nations. The grand entry will take place at 10 a.m. at the Bobby Orr Community Center. Community Living Perry Sound is gearing up to host its second annual community yard sale and market. The event is taking place under the covered rink at Kinsman Park tomorrow from 8 a.m. to 1 p.m., rain or shine. Organizer Sarah Cassidy says that the event was created as a way to bring the community together and promote social inclusion. The market will have an array of vendors, from artisan craftspeople to local businesses clearing out their storerooms to charities selling merch. Cassidy says for a small donation, vendors secured a spot and will keep all of their earnings. She says it's a fantastic way for small organizations to get out in the community and raise money for their causes. More information on the event can be found at MyPerrySoundNow.com. Prime Minister Mark Carney has wrapped up his visit to New York City, where he positioned Canada as a premier destination for new investment. While there, the PM met with investors, including the top CEOs, entrepreneurs, business leaders, and capital managers. Carney also spoke and participated in a featured conversation at the Economic Club of New York. He outlined Canada's economic strategy of building strength at home and diversifying partnerships abroad, including a new economic and security partnership with the United States. Carney says Canada is projected to have the second fastest growth in the G7 this year and next, with the government capitalizing on advantages to drive billions in new investment into the country. Ottawa is putting out its wildfire forecast for the next several months. With precipitation, officials say that long-standing deficits persist in Western Canada. At the same time, they say that several parts of the country received significant amounts of precipitation over the past 6 months, which could delay potential wildfire conditions. Meantime, temperatures are forecasted to be above normal for nearly all regions of Canada for the next 3 months. Ottawa says the modeling shows fire danger building across Canada through July this year, with BC facing the highest and most sustained fire risk. Over the same period, elevated fire danger could also emerge quickly in parts of northern, central, and eastern Canada.
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1: And now for a look at Moose Sports. The Toronto Blue Jays edged the Baltimore Orioles 2-1 last night to take the opener of their Game 4 set. Toronto starter Patrick Corbin allowed a run and four hits in 5-plus innings, while Jeff Hoffman registered the win in relief. Canada beat the United States 4-0 yesterday in a rematch of the Olympic final to advance to the semifinals at the Men's World Hockey Championship.
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1: Good morning, 6:04. Happy Friday. School buses, we have Route 532 is canceled only this morning, and then 792 is canceled throughout the day. So again, 532 is canceled only this morning, and 792 is canceled for today. Oh, wow, last Friday of May. Looking forward to June. Mix of sun and cloud for today. It's also going to be windy. We'll have wind gusts coming from the west this morning up to 50 clicks. And then it'll be changing from the north up to 60 clicks with today's high at 19. A few clouds overnight, lows going to 8. sunny for tomorrow with a high of 21. And on Sunday, a mix of sun and cloud and possibly a chance of showers in the afternoon with a high of 19. At the moment, it's 9.
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0: It's the Black Keys and Low High on Moose FM. Good morning. Happy Friday, 6/12. Lots of great things going on around the community. You've heard about a couple of them on our news report, and we'll have that coming up at 6:30 again. 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So Jersey Nights is coming to the Stocky Center on Sunday, and in the 8 o'clock hour, we're going to give you a chance to win a pair of tickets to enjoy the show. Also, we have a new contest that's coming up next week, and a couple of new things coming up in June that I want to share with you. So we're going to do that throughout the show. And something special about one of our local artists from town. 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
7: Good morning. It's 6:23. We have two school bus cancellations. Route 532 is only canceled this morning, and 792 is canceled for today. So 532 only this morning and 792 for today. So today is going to be mostly a mix of sun and cloud. It's going to be a windy day as well. We're going to have some wind gusts coming from the west up to 50 kilometers, then coming from the north 60 and a high of 19. Of course, Jeff Sinclair after 8 o'clock this morning will give you the marine report and let you know how that's going to affect you out on the waters. A few clouds overnight. Low is going to 8. Nice and sunny for tomorrow, a high of 21. And Sunday, a mix of sun and cloud with a slight chance of showers in the afternoon with a high of 19. Right now, it's 9.
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1: Good morning, I'm Kathy Jennings. Local school officials are asking you to keep an eye out for the little ones this morning. That's when the Parry Sound Public School French Kindergarten Community Walk is happening. Officials say that they're going to be walking from the school through the community and making stops at businesses along the way to Wapanoag Park. You're being asked to be a little extra cautious this morning, especially around crosswalks. The Parry Sounds High School annual youth-led powwow will take place today at the Bob York Community Center. This year's theme, Strength of the Earth, is about strength and unity and growing together as a community and as peers. Indigenous Studies teacher Andrew Brown encourages anyone and everyone to come out and experience what this group of local Indigenous high school students have put together.
2: I would just like to invite the entire community to come down and enjoy the festivities, the drumming, dancing, food, and to celebrate our youth and all they've accomplished this year and what they've put together. It's pretty impressive.
1: Along with the traditional singing, dancing, and drumming, the powwow will feature information booths from the Georgia Bay Biosphere and Shawanaga and Wasauksing First Nations. The grand entry will take place at 10 a.m. at the Bobby Orr Community Center. Community Living Parry Sound is gearing up to host its second annual community yard sale and market. The event is taking place under the covered rink at Kinsman Park tomorrow from 8 a.m. to 1 p.m., rain or shine. Organizer Sarah Cassidy says that the event was created as a way to bring the community together and promote social inclusion. The market will have an array of vendors, from artisan craftspeople to local businesses clearing out their storerooms to charities selling merch. Cassidy says for a small donation, vendors secured a spot and will keep all of their earnings. She says it's a fantastic way for small organizations to get out in the community and raise money for their causes. More information on the event can be found at MyParrySoundNow.com. Prime Minister Mark Carney has wrapped up his visit to New York City, where he positioned Canada as a premier destination for new investment. While there, the PM met with investors, including the top CEOs, entrepreneurs, business leaders, and capital managers. Carney also spoke and participated in a featured conversation at the Economic Club of New York. He outlined Canada's economic strategy of building strength at home and diversifying partnerships abroad, including a new economic and security partnership with the United States. Carney says Canada is projected to have the second fastest growth in the G7 this year and next, with the government capitalizing on advantages to drive billions in new investment into the country. Ottawa is putting out its wildfire forecast for the next several months. With precipitation, officials say that long-standing deficits persist in Western Canada. At the same time, they say that several parts of the country received significant amounts of precipitation over the past 6 months, which could delay potential wildfire conditions. Meantime, temperatures are forecasted to be above normal for nearly all regions of Canada for the next 3 months. Ottawa says the modeling shows fire danger building across Canada through July this year, with BC facing the highest and most sustained fire risk. Over the same period, elevated fire danger could also emerge quickly in parts of northern, central, and eastern Canada.
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1: And now for a look at Moose Sports. The Toronto Blue Jays edged the Baltimore Orioles 2-1 last night to take the opener of their Game 4 set. Toronto starter Patrick Corbin allowed a run and four hits in 5-plus innings, while Jeff Hoffman registered the win in relief. Canada beat the United States 4-0 yesterday in a rematch of the Olympic final to advance to the semifinals at the Men's World Hockey Championship.
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1: Good morning. It is 6:35. So we have two school buses canceled. Route 532 is only canceled this morning. 792 is canceled today. Mix of sun and cloud throughout the day today, a windy day as well. We'll have winds coming from the west, 50 kilometers, switching up to the north, 60 kilometers, with a high of 19. A few clouds overnight, lows going to 8. Nice and sunny for tomorrow with a high of 21. Sunday, a mix of sun and cloud for most of it, and possibly a chance we might see some showers in the afternoon with a high of 19. Right now it's 9.
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0: Platinum Blonde, Standing in the Dark on Moose FM. Good morning. It is Friday, 6:39. Just looking into our events page over at myperrysoundnow.com. Looking pretty busy for the month of June. I love seeing that. Still a couple of weekends, though, that don't have anything posted, like the 20th and 27th. And I'm pretty sure there's some things that are going on around our communities. So if there is, make sure you share it over there. It's really easy to fill out. You just give us all the details. You add the poster and everything if you have one. And then, you know, we just let people know what's going on. And I love being able to do that. And we don't just do that. I actually get a chance to hop into the cruiser on the weekends and get out to all of these events, or as many as I can anyways. So in order for us to do that, we need you to let us know what's going on. And you never know, we might even surprise you during the weekday at some of the events that are going on. Speaking of which, don't forget the Perry Sound High School. They do have their powwow today, and that starts at 10 o'clock at the Bobby Orr Community Center. You can find those details over on our events page.
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0: It is 6:49. She is Katy Perry on Moose FM. Good morning. So we have lots coming up in the 7 o'clock hour. We're going to be talking about a particular artist right here from Perry Sound who has a big weekend coming up. So we're going to be sharing those details. Also, there is a new contest that starts up next week. So I'm going to share those details coming up. And then we're going to give you a chance to win some tickets to a show that's coming to the Stocky Center on Sunday. Lots going on. I love that we're doing all of this. It's so much fun. I can't wait.
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7: Now, Moose weather.
0: 6:51, good morning. We have two school buses that are canceled. Route 532 is just canceled for this morning. 792 is canceled for today. Mostly a mix of sun and cloud throughout the day today. It's going to be a windy day as well. Winds will be coming from the west up to 50 clicks and then changing to the north up to 60 clicks in the afternoon with a high of 19. We'll have a few clouds overnight, lows going to 8. Tomorrow's looking great, especially for any garage sales and yard sales going on. Make sure you share them with us over on our Facebook page. It's pinned to the top. Give us all the details and comments. So tomorrow's sunny, high of 21. Sunday, a mix of sun and cloud, possibly a chance of showers, high of 19. Right now it's 9.
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1: Good morning, I'm Kathy Jennings. Local school officials are asking you to keep an eye out for the little ones this morning. That's when the Parry Sound Public School French Kindergarten Community Walk is happening. Officials say that they're going to be walking from the school through the community and making stops at businesses along the way to Wapano Park. You're being asked to be a little extra cautious this morning, especially around crosswalks. The Parry Sounds High School annual youth-led powwow will take place today at the Bob York Community Center. This year's theme, Strength of the Earth, is about strength and unity and growing together as a community and as peers. Indigenous Studies teacher Andrew Brown encourages anyone and everyone to come out and experience what this group of local Indigenous high school students have put together.
2: I would just like to invite the entire community to come down and enjoy the festivities, the drumming, dancing, food, and to celebrate our youth and all they've accomplished this year and what they've put together. It's pretty impressive.
1: Along with the traditional singing, dancing, and drumming, the powwow will feature information booths from the Georgia Bay Biosphere and Shawanaga and Wasauksing First Nations. The grand entry will take place at 10 a.m. at the Bobby Orr Community Center. Community Living Parry Sound is gearing up to host its second annual community yard sale and market. The event is taking place under the covered rink at Kinsman Park tomorrow from 8 a.m. to 1 p.m., rain or shine. Organizer Sarah Cassidy says that the event was created as a way to bring the community together and promote social inclusion. The market will have an array of vendors, from artisan craftspeople to local businesses clearing out their storerooms to charities selling merch. Cassidy says for a small donation, vendors secured a spot and will keep all of their earnings. She says it's a fantastic way for small organizations to get out in the community and raise money for their causes. More information on the event can be found at MyParrySoundNow.com. Prime Minister Mark Carney has wrapped up his visit to New York City, where he positioned Canada as premier destination for new investment. While there, the PM met with investors, including the top CEOs, entrepreneurs, business leaders, and capital managers. Carney also spoke and participated in a featured conversation at the Economic Club of New York. He outlined Canada's economic strategy of building strength at home and diversifying partnerships abroad, including a new economic and security partnership with the United States. Carney says Canada is projected to have the second fastest growth in the G7 this year and next, with the government capitalizing on advantages to drive billions in new investment into the country. Ottawa is putting out its wildfire forecast for the next several months. With precipitation, officials say that long-standing deficits persist in Western Canada. At the same time, they say that several parts of the country received significant amounts of precipitation over the past 6 months, which could delay potential wildfire conditions. Meantime, temperatures are forecasted to be above normal for nearly all regions of Canada for the next 3 months. Ottawa says the modeling shows fire danger building across Canada through July this year, with BC facing the highest and most sustained fire risk. Over the same period, elevated fire danger could also emerge quickly in parts of northern, central, and eastern Canada.
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1: And now for a look at Moose Sports. The Toronto Blue Jays edged the Baltimore Orioles 2-1 last night to take the opener of their Game 4 set. Toronto starter Patrick Corbin allowed a run and 4 hits in 5-plus innings, while Jeff Hoffman registered the win in relief. Canada beat the United States 4-0 yesterday in a rematch of the Olympic final to advance to the semifinals at the Men's World Hockey Championship.
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1: It's 7:03. Good morning. We have two school buses for cancellations. Route 532 is just canceled this morning, and 792 is canceled today. Mix of sun and cloud throughout the day today. Windy as well. Have wind gusts coming from the west this morning up to 50 kilometers. Changing direction and will be coming from the north 60 kilometers for this afternoon with a high of 19. A few clouds for overnight. Lows going to 8. Nice and sunny tomorrow with a high of 21. Sunday, a mix of sun and cloud and possibly a chance of showers in the afternoon with a high of 19. At the moment, it's 9.
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She's Kelly Clarkson on 103.3 Moose FM. Good morning. You know, it's always pretty special when someone from our community starts getting recognized on a bigger stage. And that's exactly what's happening to Perry Sound's own Sully Burrows right now. So Sully has been nominated for six CMAOs. That's Country Music Association of Ontario awards this year, which is pretty incredible. So his song, Rally Around, is up for Single of the Year, and his EP, Somewhere in a Small Town, is nominated for Album of the Year. And that's not all. He's also up for Male Artist of the Year and Songwriter of the Year, too. You know, we love seeing local talent doing big things, especially someone who still has, you know, those small town roots that so many of us connect with. So, the 14th annual CMA Awards are taking place this Sunday, and Sully is going to be pretty busy all weekend because he's also headlining the CMAO Ontario Bonfire Concert on Saturday before performing at the awards show on Sunday. So I think it's safe to say that we're all going to be rallying around for Sully this weekend and cheering him on. So the show and the awards start Sunday night at 7 o'clock. We are so proud and super excited for Sully Burrows. Definitely be watching it on Sunday night. Here he is now with Rally Around on Moose FM.

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7: Good morning, 7:22. Getting a little dark out there. All right, we have a couple of school bus cancellations. Route 532 is only canceled this morning. Route 792, that's canceled for today. So a mix of sun and cloud throughout the day today, and a chance we might see some showers this morning. High is going to be at 19. We'll have a few clouds overnight. Lows going to 8. Tomorrow, nice and sunny with a high of 21. Sunday, a mix of sun and cloud. Possibly a chance of showers in the afternoon with a high of 19. At the moment, it's 10. So just want to give you a quick heads up. Canadian Pacific Kansas City is doing some work this weekend that is going to see a road closure. So CPKC says that the train tracks on Woods Road in Carling is going to be closed starting Sunday at 6 a.m. And the intersection should be reopened by Monday night at 6 p.m. So again, the train tracks on Woods Road in Carling is going to be closed starting on Sunday morning at 6 and should reopen by Monday, 6 p.m. I've shared those details over on our Facebook page as well, which is where you're going to find all the garage sales that are going on around our community this weekend. So check it out there. And if there's any lemonade stands, I want to know about those too, okay? Right now it's 10.
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1: Good morning, I'm Kathy Jennings. Local school officials are asking you to keep an eye out for the little ones this morning. That's when the Parry Sound Public School French Kindergarten Community Walk is happening. Officials say that they're going to be walking from the school through the community and making stops at businesses along the way to Wapano Park. You're being asked to be a little extra cautious this morning, especially around crosswalks. The Parry Sounds High School annual youth-led powwow will take place today at the Bob York Community Center. This year's theme, Strength of the Earth, is about strength and unity and growing together as a community and as peers. Indigenous Studies teacher Andrew Brown encourages anyone and everyone to come out and experience what this group of local Indigenous high school students have put together.
2: I would just like to invite the entire community to come down and enjoy the festivities, the drumming, dancing, food, and to celebrate our youth and all they've accomplished this year and what they've put together. It's pretty impressive.
1: Along with the traditional singing, dancing, and drumming, the powwow will feature information booths from the Georgia Bay Biosphere and Shawanaga and Wasauksing First Nations. The grand entry will take place at 10 a.m. at the Bobby Orr Community Center. Community Living Parry Sound is gearing up to host its second annual community yard sale and market. The event is taking place under the covered rink at Kinsman Park tomorrow from 8 a.m. to 1 p.m., rain or shine. Organizer Sarah Cassidy says that the event was created as a way to bring the community together and promote social inclusion. The market will have an array of vendors, from artisan craftspeople to local businesses clearing out their storerooms to charities selling merch. Cassidy says for a small donation, vendors secured a spot and will keep all of their earnings. She says it's a fantastic way for small organizations to get out in the community and raise money for their causes. More information on the event can be found at MyPerrySoundNow.com. Prime Minister Mark Carney has wrapped up his visit to New York City, where he positioned Canada as premier destination for new investment. While there, the PM met with investors, including the top CEOs, entrepreneurs, business leaders, and capital managers. Carney also spoke and participated in a featured conversation at the Economic Club of New York. He outlined Canada's economic strategy of building strength at home and diversifying partnerships abroad, including a new economic and security partnership with the United States. Carney says Canada is projected to have the second fastest growth in the G7 this year and next, with the government capitalizing on advantages to drive billions in new investment into the country. Ottawa is putting out its wildfire forecast for the next several months. With precipitation, officials say that long-standing deficits persist in Western Canada. At the same time, they say that several parts of the country received significant amounts of precipitation over the past 6 months, which could delay potential wildfire conditions. Meantime, temperatures are forecasted to be above normal for nearly all regions of Canada for the next 3 months. Ottawa says the modeling shows fire danger building across Canada through July this year, with BC facing the highest and most sustained fire risk. Over the same period, elevated fire danger could also emerge quickly in parts of northern, central, and eastern Canada.
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1: And now for a look at Moose Sports. The Toronto Blue Jays edged the Baltimore Orioles 2-1 last night to take the opener of their Game 4 set. Toronto starter Patrick Corbin allowed a run and four hits in five-plus innings, while Jeff Hoffman registered the win in relief. Canada beat the United States 4-0 yesterday in a rematch of the Olympic final to advance to the semifinals at the Men's World Hockey Championship.
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1: Good morning, 7:33. We have a couple school bus cancellations. Route 532 is canceled only for this morning. 792 is canceled for today. Mix of sun and cloud throughout the day today. A chance we might see a couple of showers this morning. High is going to be at 19. A few clouds for overnight. Lows going to 8. Nice and sunny tomorrow with a high of 21. Sunday, a mix of sun and cloud and possibly a chance of showers with a high of 19. Right now it's 10.
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0: JJ Wild, Best of Me on Moose FM. Good morning, 7:41. So we have a new contest that's going to be starting on Monday, and it's going to be over on our Facebook page, and it runs every day. So what this contest is all about is Saturday, June 6th, over at the Bobby Orr Community Center. Pop Culture Comic-Con is going to be there, and they're going to have so much lined up. There's Pokemon, anime, sports cards, comics. So it's from 10 until 3 at the Bobby Orr next Saturday, June 6th. And every day next week on our Facebook page, we're going to give you a chance to enter in for a draw to win a prize pack. So that'll be a pair of tickets to the Comic-Con, as well as a Funko Pop and a swag bag packed with goodies. So all you need to do is watch our Facebook page to find out every day next week how you can get into that daily draw. So good luck. That starts on Monday.
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0: Melissa Etheridge, come to my window on Moose FM. Good morning. We are 747. So Jersey Nights, a tribute to Frankie Valli and the Four Seasons, is coming to the Stonkey Center Sunday evening. And coming up in the 8 o'clock hour, we're going to give you a chance to win pairs of tickets to the show. I'll tell you more about the show and also give you a chance to win those tickets.
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1: Now, Moose weather.
0: Hello, 749, a couple of school bus cancellations. Route 532 is only canceled this morning. Route 792 is canceled today. Mix of sun and cloud throughout the day-to-day, possibly a chance of showers this morning with a high of 19. We'll have a few clouds overnight, lows going to 8. Nice and sunny for tomorrow with a high of 21. And on Sunday, a mix of sun and cloud and possibly a chance of showers in the afternoon with a high of 10. So Jeff Sinclair is going to be giving us a marine report coming up about 8:15-ish or so between that time. And he'll let you know what the conditions are going to be like out on the waters for this weekend.
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1: Good morning, I'm Kathy Jennings. Local school officials are asking you to keep an eye out for the little ones this morning. That's when the Parry Sound Public School French Kindergarten Community Walk is happening. Officials say that they're going to be walking from the school through the community and making stops at businesses along the way to Wapano Park. You're being asked to be a little extra cautious this morning, especially around crosswalks. The Parry Sounds High School annual youth-led powwow will take place today at the Bob York Community Center. This year's theme, Strength of the Earth, is about strength and unity and growing together as a community and as peers. Indigenous Studies teacher Andrew Brown encourages anyone and everyone to come out and experience what this group of local Indigenous high school students have put together.
2: I would just like to invite the entire community to come down and enjoy the festivities, the drumming, dancing, food, and to celebrate our youth and all they've accomplished this year and what they've put together. It's pretty impressive.
1: Along with the traditional singing, dancing, and drumming, the powwow will feature information booths from the Georgia Bay Biosphere and Shawanaga and Wasauksing First Nations. The grand entry will take place at 10 a.m. at the Bobby Orr Community Center. Community Living Parry Sound is gearing up to host its second annual community yard sale and market. The event is taking place under the covered rink at Kinsman Park tomorrow from 8 a.m. to 1 p.m., rain or shine. Organizer Sarah Cassidy says that the event was created as a way to bring the community together and promote social inclusion. The market will have an array of vendors, from artisan craftspeople to local businesses clearing out their storerooms to charities selling merch. Cassidy says for a small donation, vendors secured a spot and will keep all of their earnings. She says it's a fantastic way for small organizations to get out in the community and raise money for their causes. More information on the event can be found at MyParrySoundNow.com. Prime Minister Mark Carney has wrapped up his visit to New York City, where he positioned Canada as a premier destination for new investment. While there, the PM met with investors, including the top CEOs, entrepreneurs, business leaders, and capital managers. Carney also spoke and participated in a featured conversation at the Economic Club of New York. He outlined Canada's economic strategy of building strength at home and diversifying partnerships abroad, including a new economic and security partnership with the United States. Carney says Canada is projected to have the second fastest growth in the G7 this year and next, with the government capitalizing on advantages to drive billions in new investment into the country. Ottawa is putting out its wildfire forecast for the next several months. With precipitation, officials say that long-standing deficits persist in Western Canada. At the same time, they say that several parts of the country received significant amounts of precipitation over the past 6 months, which could delay potential wildfire conditions. Meantime, temperatures are forecasted to be above normal for nearly all regions of Canada for the next 3 months. Ottawa says the modeling shows fire danger building across Canada through July this year, with BC facing the highest and most sustained fire risk. Over the same period, elevated fire danger could also emerge quickly in parts of northern, central, and eastern Canada.
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1: And now for a look at Moose Sports. The Toronto Blue Jays edged the Baltimore Orioles 2-1 last night to take the opener of their Game 4 set. Toronto starter Patrick Corbin allowed a run and 4 hits in 5-plus innings, while Jeff Hoffman registered the win in relief. Canada beat the United States 4-0 yesterday in a rematch of the Olympic final to advance to the semifinals at the Men's World Hockey Championship.
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1: Good morning. It is 8:04. We have a couple school bus cancellations. Route 532, it's only canceled this morning. Route 792 is canceled today. Mix of sun and cloud throughout the day today. Possibly a chance you might see a couple of showers this morning with a high of 19. Overnight, we're going to have a few clouds. Lows going to 8. Tomorrow, it's going to be nice and sunny. High of 21, which is great for garage sales. Sunday, mix of sun and cloud with possibly a chance of showers at a high of 19. Right now, it's 10.
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0: Marcy Playground, Sex and Candy on Moose FM. Good morning. We are 8:07. So Jersey Nights, tribute to Frankie Valli and the Four Seasons, is coming to the Stogie Center Sunday night. The show's at 7:30. And they're going to feature the many hits and outstanding a cappella sound. So some of the songs are like Big Girls Don't Cry, Sherry, Lion Sleep Tonight. Oh gosh, talk about going down some great memory lane. Songs from, you know, the late 50s and early 60s. So we're going to give you a chance right now to win a pair of tickets to see Jersey Nights, tribute to Frankie Valli and the Four Seasons. Again, the show's at the Stogie Center Sunday evening. I have three pairs of tickets to give away. So that means I'm going to take three winners. So I'll take callers 7, 8, and 9 at the number to call 746-4291, 746-4291. And we'll take callers 7, 8, and 9 for a chance to win those tickets to see Jersey Nights, tribute to Frankie Valli and the Four Seasons at the Stogie Center.
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0: Run DMC and Aerosmith, Walk This Way on Moose FM. Good morning. Hope you're having a great Friday. 8:13. So congratulations to Nancy, Brianne, and Renee. They all won a pair of tickets to go see Jersey Nights, a tribute to Frankie Valli and the Four Seasons, Sunday evening at the Stocky Center. There is still a couple of tickets left. Make sure you head over to the Stocky Center's website to get yours. Guaranteed to be a great show.
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12: Good morning, 8:22. Mostly a mix of sun and cloud today, possibly a chance of some showers this morning with a high of 19. We'll have a few clouds overnight, a low's going to 8. Sunny throughout tomorrow with a high of 21. Sunday, a mix of sun and cloud with possibly a chance of showers in the afternoon with a high of 19. Right now, it's pretty overcast and 10. So we received a text over on 746-4291 that a train has stopped along the tracks on the Bunny Trail in towards Artbeg. And it's been there for at least 30 minutes now. Cars are starting to turn around because it's still there. We haven't heard as to why, but it is possible that they're waiting for another train to clear the tracks further down before they can get going. But if you are heading along there for the Bunny Trail in towards Artbeg, be prepared that you might be stuck in some traffic due to that train being currently stopped. Speaking of trains, Canadian Pacific is doing some work this weekend that'll see a road closure. So the train tracks on Woods Road in Carling is going to be closed starting Sunday at 6 a.m. and the intersection will reopen Monday at 6 p.m. So again, the train tracks on Woods Road in Carling will be closed starting Sunday at 6 a.m. and should be open by Monday at 6 p.m.
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1: Good morning, I'm Kathy Jennings. Local school officials are asking you to keep an eye out for the little ones this morning. That's when the Parry Sound Public School French Kindergarten Community Walk is happening. Officials say that they're going to be walking from the school through the community and making stops at businesses along the way to Wapano Park. You're being asked to be a little extra cautious this morning, especially around crosswalks. The Parry Sounds High School annual youth-led powwow will take place today at the Bobby Orr Community Center. This year's theme, Strength of the Earth, is about strength and unity and growing together as a community and as peers. Indigenous Studies teacher Andrew Brown encourages anyone and everyone to come out and experience what this group of local Indigenous high school students have put together.
2: I would just like to invite the entire community to come down and enjoy the festivities, the drumming, dancing, food, and to celebrate our youth and all they've accomplished this year and what they've put together. It's pretty impressive.
1: Along with the traditional singing, dancing, and drumming, the powwow will feature information booths from the Georgia Bay Biosphere and Shawanaga and Wasauksing First Nations. The grand entry will take place at 10 a.m. at the Bobby Orr Community Center. Community Living Parry Sound is gearing up to host its second annual community yard sale and market. The event is taking place under the covered rink at Kinsman Park tomorrow from 8 a.m. to 1 p.m., rain or shine. Organizer Sarah Cassidy says that the event was created as a way to bring the community together and promote social inclusion. The market will have an array of vendors, from artisan craftspeople to local businesses clearing out their storerooms to charities selling merch. Cassidy says for a small donation, vendors secured a spot and will keep all of their earnings. She says it's a fantastic way for small organizations to get out in the community and raise money for their causes. More information on the event can be found at MyParrySoundNow.com. Prime Minister Mark Carney has wrapped up his visit to New York City, where he positioned Canada as premier destination for new investment. While there, the PM met with investors, including the top CEOs, entrepreneurs, business leaders, and capital managers. Carney also spoke and participated in a featured conversation at the Economic Club of New York. He outlined Canada's economic strategy of building strength at home and diversifying partnerships abroad, including a new economic and security partnership with the United States. Carney says Canada is projected to have the second fastest growth in the G7 this year and next, with the government capitalizing on advantages to drive billions in new investment into the country. Ottawa is putting out its wildfire forecast for the next several months. With precipitation, officials say that long-standing deficits persist in Western Canada. At the same time, they say that several parts of the country received significant amounts of precipitation over the past 6 months, which could delay potential wildfire conditions. Meantime, temperatures are forecasted to be above normal for nearly all regions of Canada for the next 3 months. Ottawa says the modeling shows fire danger building across Canada through July this year, with BC facing the highest and most sustained fire risk. Over the same period, elevated fire danger could also emerge quickly in parts of northern, central, and eastern Canada.
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1: And now for a look at Moose Sports. The Toronto Blue Jays edged the Baltimore Orioles 2-1 last night to take the opener of their Game 4 set. Toronto starter Patrick Corbin allowed a run and four hits in 5-plus innings, while Jeff Hoffman registered the win in relief. Canada beat the United States 4-0 yesterday in a rematch of the Olympic final to advance to the semifinals at the Men's World Hockey Championship.
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1: Good morning, 8:33. Mostly a mix of sun and cloud today with a chance of scattered showers, high of 19. We'll have a few clouds overnight, lows going to 8. It's supposed to be sunny tomorrow, high of 21. And Sunday, a mix of sun and cloud with possibly a chance of showers in the afternoon with a high of 19. Right now, it's 11.
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0: 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Good morning, 8:41. So we're getting into June next week. Wow. It is just rolling along quickly. Kids will be finished school, graduations, all that fun stuff. But also a new segment that we're going to be starting, and it's centered around our young entrepreneurs in our communities. So we've had a chance to get a list going of some young entrepreneurs ages 7 up to 17. So if you know of any young entrepreneurs that are not on that list yet, reach out to us. We'd love to have them be a part of it. And how it works is we're going to be interviewing these young entrepreneurs, finding out about their business, some of the things they've learned along the way. And then we're going to be organizing a trade show that will just showcase these young entrepreneurs, which we love. That will happen later, like in July or August. But yeah, so in the meantime, our young entrepreneur segment starts up in June. We're looking forward to, talking with all of the young entrepreneurs ages 7 to 17 and finding out about their businesses and sharing it with you. So if you do know of any young entrepreneurs, make sure you reach out to us, 746-4291. You can text the details there. You can also send us a message through our Facebook as well.
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12: Good morning, 8:50. Cloudy with sunny breaks today and chance of showers with a high of 19. We'll have a few clouds overnight. A low is going to go to 8. Mostly sunny for tomorrow with a high of 21. And on Sunday, a mix of sun and cloud with a chance of showers with a high of 19. At the moment, it's 11.
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1: Good morning, I'm Kathy Jennings. Local school officials are asking you to keep an eye out for the little ones this morning. That's when the Parry Sound Public School French Kindergarten Community Walk is happening. Officials say that they're going to be walking from the school through the community and making stops at businesses along the way to Wapano Park. You're being asked to be a little extra cautious this morning, especially around crosswalks. The Parry Sounds High School annual youth-led powwow will take place today at the Bob York Community Center. This year's theme, Strength of the Earth, is about strengthening unity and growing together as a community and as peers. Indigenous Studies teacher Andrew Brown encourages anyone and everyone to come out and experience what this group of local Indigenous high school students have put together.
2: I would just like to invite the entire community to come down and enjoy the festivities, the drumming, dancing, food, and to celebrate our youth and all they've accomplished this year and what they've put together. It's pretty impressive.
1: Along with the traditional singing, dancing, and drumming, the powwow will feature information booths from the Georgia Bay Biosphere and Shawanaga and Wasoxing First Nations. The grand entry will take place at 10 a.m. at the Bob York Community Center. Community Living Parry Sound is gearing up to host its second annual community yard sale and market. The event is taking place under the covered rink at Kinsman Park tomorrow from 8 a.m. to 1 p.m., rain or shine. Organizer Sarah Cassidy says that the event was created as a way to bring the community together and promote social inclusion. The market will have an array of vendors from artisan craftspeople to local businesses clearing out their storerooms to charities selling merch. Cassidy says for a small donation, vendors secured a spot and will keep all of their earnings. She says it's a fantastic way for small organizations to get out in the community and raise money for their causes. More information on the event can be found at MyParrySoundNow.com. Prime Minister Mark Carney has wrapped up his visit to New York City, where he positioned Canada as a premier destination for new investment. While there, the PM met with investors, including the top CEOs, entrepreneurs, business leaders, and capital managers. Carney also spoke and participated in a featured conversation at the Economic Club of New York. He outlined Canada's economic strategy of building strength at home and diversifying partnerships abroad, including a new economic and security partnership with the United States. Carney says Canada is projected to have the second fastest growth in the G7 this year and next, with the government capitalizing on advantages to drive billions in new investment into the country. Ottawa is putting out its wildfire forecast.

0: danger building across Canada through July this year, with BC facing the highest and most sustained fire risk. Over the same period, elevated fire danger could also emerge quickly in parts of northern, central, and eastern Canada.
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0: And now for a look at Moose Sports. The Toronto Blue Jays edged the Baltimore Orioles 2-1 last night to take the opener of their Game 4 set. Toronto starter Patrick Corbin allowed a run and four hits in five-plus innings, while Jeff Hoffman registered the win in relief. Canada beat the United States 4-0 yesterday in a rematch of the Olympic final to advance to the semifinals at the Men's World Hockey Championship.
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0: Today's going to be cloudy with sunny breaks and a chance of scattered showers with a high of 19. We'll have a few clouds overnight, lows going to 8. Mostly sunny tomorrow with a high of 21. And Sunday, a mix of sun and cloud with possibly a chance of showers in the afternoon and a high of 19. Right now, it's 11.
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0: is Mary J. Bly and Family Affair on Moose FM. Good morning. Happy Friday. 9/11. So as we're getting into the weekends, looking pretty good weather-wise for tomorrow. So if you're thinking of having a garage or a yard sale or a lemonade stand, good day to do it. And speaking of which, if you are having one, we want to know about it. We love to go garage sailing, as I know a lot of people do around the community. So send us all the details. You can text them to me this morning, 746-4291. I'll put them up on our Facebook post, which is pinned to the top, so it's really easy to find. And don't forget, there is the community yard sale and market going on tomorrow as well. You can find all the details. They're posted there, as well as on our events page on myperrysoundnow.com.
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5: 9:27, good morning. Cloudy with some sunny breaks today and a chance of some scattered showers mixed in there with a high of 19. We'll have a few clouds overnight, a low is going to go to 8. Sunshine for most of tomorrow with a high of 21. And Sunday, a mix of sun and cloud with a chance of showers in the afternoon with a high of 19. Right now, it's 11. So quick reminder that they're going to be doing some work on the train tracks out near Carling, the train tracks specifically on Woods Road. So it's going to be closed starting Sunday morning at 6 a.m. And the intersection will be open Monday night at 6 p.m. Again, as they're doing some work on the tracks. So the train tracks on Woods Road and Carling will be closed starting Sunday, 6 a.m. And if everything goes well, we'll reopen by 6 p.m. Monday night.
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0: died and you just said no. I died and you watched. I died and you walked by and said no. I'm dead.
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12: Today's going to be cloudy with sunny breaks and a chance of scattered showers with a high of 19. We'll have a few clouds overnight, lows going to 8. Mostly sunny tomorrow with a high of 21. And Sunday, a mix of sun and cloud with possibly a chance of showers in the afternoon and a high of 19. Right now it's 11.
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0: or less. Water temperature between 7 and 10 degrees. Port Carling locks open 8 a.m. until 8 p.m. For Georgian Bay, we have a strong wind warning in effect. West winds 15 knots, increasing west 20 knots near noon. Southeast 20 knots early this evening, and then diminishing northeast 15 near midnight and north 10 knots tomorrow morning. Northwest 10 knots Saturday afternoon. Waves building today, 1/2 to 1 meter this morning and 2 meters this afternoon, diminishing to 0.5 meter or less near noon on Saturday. Water temperature between 4 and 10 degrees. Trent Severn Waterway open 9 till 6:30 all the way from Trenton through to Georgian Bay as they open the last section this morning. 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
10: Now, Moose Weather.
11: Today's going to be cloudy with sunny breaks and a chance of scattered showers with a high of 19. We'll have a few clouds overnight, lows going to 8. Mostly sunny tomorrow with a high of 21. And Sunday, a mix of sun and cloud with possibly a chance of showers in the afternoon and a high of 19.
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3: Now, Moose weather.
4: Today's going to be cloudy with sunny breaks and a chance of scattered showers with a high of 19. We'll have a few clouds overnight, lows going to 8. Mostly sunny tomorrow with a high of 21. And Sunday, a mix of sun and cloud with possibly a chance of showers in the afternoon and a high of 19.
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8: Now, Moose weather.
9: Today's going to be cloudy with sunny breaks and a chance of scattered showers with a high of 19. We'll have a few clouds overnight, lows going to 8. Mostly sunny tomorrow with a high of 21. And Sunday, a mix of sun and cloud with possibly a chance of showers in the afternoon and a high of 19.
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4: Today's going to be cloudy with sunny breaks and a chance of scattered showers with a high of 19. We'll have a few clouds overnight, lows going to 8. Mostly sunny tomorrow with a high of 21. And Sunday, a mix of sun and cloud with possibly a chance of showers in the afternoon and a high of 19.
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0: Its 1,695-foot span has drawn the attention from the Group of Seven. The CPR Trestle is the skyline of Parry Sound. The Moose 1033, Parry Sound, Georgia Bay's biggest variety. 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
1: Hello and good afternoon. I'm Brad Obang. The Ministry of Transportation is hosting an in-person public information center on the four-laning of Highway 69. Officials say the session will focus on design updates for the northern 20 kilometers of the proposed four-lane highway and also include information on a potential interchange modification at Buchanan Road. Parry Sound Muskoka MPP Graydon Smith says the government continues to work with all partners involved to reach the agreements needed to move the project forward. He's encouraging everyone who travels the corridor to attend the meeting, review the updates, and ask questions and provide feedback. The meeting will be held Thursday, June 4th from 4 to 7 at the Brit Legion. Officials with the Ministry of Environment, Conservation, and Parks are urging residents to keep an eye out for rattlesnakes now that the warmer weather has arrived. The Mississauga rattlesnake lives along the eastern shores of Georgian Bay and on the Bruce Peninsula. Officials say if you spot a rattlesnake, stay calm, do not approach, and wait for the snake to move or adjust your route. They add the Mississauga is venomous and will bite in self-defense if disturbed or harassed. If you are bitten, stay calm and as inactive as possible and call 911. The West Parry Sound Health Center operates as Ontario's Mississauga Rattlesnake Anti-Venom Depot. While staff say the hospital is fully prepared to provide treatment, they'd much rather you avoid getting bitten in the first place. And the fire danger rating for the West Parry Sound District remains moderate heading into the weekend. That's according to Carling Fire Chief Gord Harrison, who reaffirmed the current rating yesterday. Harrison says that means for most jurisdictions, campfires and the use of fireworks are permitted. He's reminding everyone to check with their local authorities before burning.
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4: Moose Sports. Starting in the NHL, the Montreal Canadiens season is on the line tonight. Montreal trails the best of seven game series in the Eastern Conference Finals 3-1 to the Carolina Hurricanes. Carolina will face the Vegas Golden Knights in the Stanley Cup Finals with a victory. Puck drops at 8. And in Major League Baseball, the Toronto Blue Jays are on a three-game winning streak. The Jays continue a four-game set against the Baltimore Orioles this evening with the first pitch going just after 7.
0: Now, Moose weather.
4: Mainly cloudy, high of 19. Clouds clearing away later in the afternoon as it drops down to a low of 8. On Saturday, it will be sunny at a high of 21. And on Sunday, a mix of sun and cloud along with a chance of showers at a high of 23.
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1: 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If you're getting out on the waters of the Muskoka Lakes, Lake of Bays, up through Bancroft and Halliburton, southwest winds about 10 knots, some gusts up to 30 knots. They'll shift northwest 10 to 15 knots this evening, diminishing to northeast 10 Saturday morning. Waves around half a meter, could be more or less during the shoreline effect. Water temperature between 7 and 10 degrees. Port Carling locks open 8 a.m. until 8 p.m. Georgian Bay, we have a strong wind warning in effect. West winds 15 knots, increasing to 20 knots this afternoon. Then southeast 20 knots early this evening, diminishing northeast 15 knots near midnight and north 10 knots tomorrow morning, shifting northwest 10 tomorrow afternoon. Waves building 0.5 to 1 meter, then 2 meters later this afternoon, diminishing to 0.5 meter or less near noon Saturday. Water temperature between 4 and 10 degrees. Trent Severn Waterway now fully open from Georgian Bay all the way down to Trenton, 9 a.m. till 6:30 p.m. today through Sunday. And we'll take the beautiful Beneteau from Bayport out for a little ride today. Remember, water on the water, beer on the pier. 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
13: Mainly cloudy, high of 19. Clouds clearing away later in the afternoon as it drops down to a low of 8. On Saturday, it will be sunny at a high of 21. And on Sunday, a mix of sun and cloud along with a chance of showers at a high of 23.
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9: Mainly cloudy, high of 19. Clouds clearing away later in the afternoon as it drops down to a low of 8. On Saturday, it will be sunny at a high of 21. And on Sunday, a mix of sun and cloud along with a chance of showers at a high of 23.
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lights, flash us from behind. Loud voice booming, please step out onto the line. Ballet bridge words of comfort, Cena just hides her eyes. Policeman taps the shades, is that a Chevy 69? How bizarre.

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0: my face.
1: 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It seems we might be in store for a more up and down summer this year, but there could be some positives to that. I want to hear what you think some of them are, and we'll chat about that later in the hour. Right now, I want to give you some info about how the town of Parry Sound has awarded over $96,000 to 9 different businesses to help with facade improvements as part of their facade improvement program. So what that is they are going to be sheltering 50% of the cost to help these businesses improve stuff around the businesses like signage and different things to kind of help beautify the area of the town a little bit. And I think that is great for the town to do that. You can see the full list of businesses that are going to be receiving this help over on myparrysoundnow.com, where we have the full news story. And there you can also sign up for local news alerts. So when breaking news happens right here in Parry Sound and the surrounding area, you're one of the first people to know about it. David Wilcox, do the Bearcat on the Moose.

to the bear cat. Late at night when the bear cat howls, he's looking for you.

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7: Now, Moose Weather.
8: Mainly cloudy, high of 19, clouds clearing away later in the afternoon as it drops down to a low of 8. On Saturday, it will be sunny at a high of 21, and on Sunday, a mix of sun and cloud along with a chance of showers at a high of 23.
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6: Tyler enjoying the Friday afternoon with you. So I told you earlier this hour, we're going to see a more up and down summer temperature wise. Nothing crazy like high 30s for weeks and weeks. It's going to be a bit more up and down, maybe a couple warm weekends and then some cold ones and some rain mixed in there as well. This is all part of a super El Nino that's moving through the area throughout the summer. And I'm trying to stay positive about this. So, Mackenzie, what are some of the positives of a bit more of an up and down summer temperature-wise?
7: I think it's going to let me get more housework done, because if it's ever a really nice weekend, my thoughts are never, oh, I should do some laundry, or, oh, maybe I should get some more dishes done. It's always going out and doing something fun or going and visiting a friend. But if I notice the weather is not going to be nice, then probably I'm going to plan my weekends more around stuff I should probably be doing at the house.
6: And here's another positive. When it is finally a really nice weekend, you might just have less housework to do before company comes over. And that's always a positive. Kim Mitchell, go for a soda on the Moose.

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1: 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One of my favorite things about living in a smaller community is seeing young people chase big dreams. 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
12: Mainly cloudy, high of 19. Clouds clearing away later in the afternoon as it drops down to a low of 8. On Saturday, it will be sunny at a high of 21. And on Sunday, a mix of sun and cloud along with a chance of showers at a high of 23.
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Before 3 o'clock, I want to know, what tricks do you have when you know you got to clean the house pretty quickly because company is coming over? I'm asking this because my buddy found out that his parents are coming over this weekend and he does not have long to get the house clean. 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You can find all of the details over at myparrysoundnow.com on the community calendar. It starts at 8 and goes until 1, and there's going to be lots of great stuff there. So maybe you can find that new cool display piece for either your house or your cottage. Again, you can find the listing over at myparrysoundnow.com, and you can see all the other events that take up the community calendar. And you can also add your own events on there so people always know what you have going on. Poison on the Moose.

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7: Now, Moose weather.
8: Mainly cloudy, high of 19. Clouds clearing away later in the afternoon as it drops down to a low of 8. On Saturday, it will be sunny at a high of 21. And on Sunday, a mix of sun and cloud along with a chance of showers at a high of 23.
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5: Tyler, sticking by your side on a Friday afternoon. Earlier, I was telling you that my buddy found out that his parents are coming up this weekend, and he does not have long to get the house cleaned up. So I was wondering, what tricks do you employ when you know you don't have long to clean? Nick, what do you do?
6: My trick, if I have company coming over and I need to do some quick cleaning, I kind of just end up hiding the mess. Like, I move all of the dirty clothes under my bed, and then any dishes that are in the sink, I just put those in the dishwasher, and then I just try and remember to run the dishwasher at some point on the weekend, and I just hope that none of my friends go in the room and see the pile of mess that's in there.
5: Ah, the out of sight, out of mind method. Yeah, I've employed that a handful of times myself.
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0: Now, Moose weather.
11: Mainly cloudy, high of 19. Clouds clearing away later in the afternoon as it drops down to a low of 8. On Saturday, it will be sunny at a high of 21. And on Sunday, a mix of sun and cloud along with a chance of showers at a high of 23.
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Sophie B. Hawkins. Damn, I wish I was your lover. Tyler, enjoying this Friday afternoon with you on Moose FM 103.3. So what are you bringing to the water gun fight? This debate got started between my friends and I last night, and I want to hear what you would bring to the water gun fight later this hour. And right now, I want to tell you about Made and Played in Canada. 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So if you're a local artist or you know a great local artist that would sound great here on the Moose, tell them to go submit the music or go submit the music yourself at madeandplayedincanada.ca. And they could be the next artist that I'm introducing right here on the Moose, or it very well could be you who's getting introduced, just like the Black Keys the night before on the Moose.

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11: Now, Moose Weather.
12: Mainly cloudy, high of 19. Clouds clearing away later in the afternoon as it drops down to a low of 8. On Saturday, it will be sunny at a high of 21. And on Sunday, a mix of sun and cloud along with a chance of showers at a high of 23.
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6: Tyler talking with you on a Friday afternoon. Earlier in the hour, I was telling you that my friends and I were having a debate last night on what are we bringing to a water gun fight? Because it's been way too long since any of us have had a water gun fight, and maybe that's going to change this summer. So what would you be bringing to a water gun fight, Trevor?
7: I'd probably bring the classic Super Soaker because that's what I used growing up. The Super Soaker 50, like the classic original Super Soaker from the early 90s. It was just passed down from my brother to me once he got the Super Soaker 100, which I never felt was fair whenever we would have water fights against each other because his could always hold more water and definitely shot out water at a higher pressure than mine did. I always felt like I was at a bigger disadvantage.
6: I probably would bring the Super Soaker as well. I just hope my arms don't get sore too quickly from having to pump it up constantly.
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1: 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One of my favorite things about living in a smaller community is seeing young people chase big dreams. 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
5: Now, Moose weather.
6: Mainly cloudy, high of 19, clouds clearing away later in the afternoon as it drops down to a low of 8. On Saturday, it will be sunny at a high of 21, and on Sunday, a mix of sun and cloud along with a chance of showers at a high of 23.
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1: Hello and good afternoon. I'm Brad Obang. The Ministry of Transportation is hosting an in-person public information center on the four-laning of Highway 69. Officials say the session will focus on design updates for the northern 20 kilometers of the proposed four-lane highway and also include information on a potential interchange modification at Buchanan Road. Parry Sound Muskoka MPP Graydon Smith says the government continues to work with all partners involved to reach the agreements needed to move the project forward. He's encouraging everyone who travels the corridor to attend the meeting, review the updates, and ask questions and provide feedback. The meeting will be held Thursday, June 4th from 4 to 7 at the Brit Legion. Officials with the Ministry of Environment, Conservation, and Parks are urging residents to keep an eye out for rattlesnakes now that the warmer weather has arrived. The Mississauga rattlesnake lives along the eastern shores of Georgian Bay and on the Bruce Peninsula. Officials say if you spot a rattlesnake, stay calm. Do not approach and wait for the snake to move or adjust your route. They add the Mississauga is venomous and will bite in self-defense if disturbed or harassed. If you are bitten, stay calm and as inactive as possible and call 911. The West Parry Sound Health Center operates as Ontario's Mississauga Rattlesnake Anti-Venom Depot. While staff say the hospital is fully prepared to provide treatment, they'd much rather you avoid getting bitten in the first place. And the fire danger rating for the West Parry Sound District remains moderate heading into the weekend. That's according to Carling Fire Chief Gord Harrison, who reaffirmed the current rating yesterday. Harrison says that means for most jurisdictions, campfires and the use of fireworks are permitted. He's reminding everyone to check with their local authorities before burning.
2: Moose Sports. In Major League Baseball, the Toronto Blue Jays are on a three-game winning streak. The Jays continue a four-game set against the Baltimore Orioles this evening. First pitch goes just after 7. And in the NHL, the Montreal Canadiens season is on the line tonight. Montreal trails the best-of-seven-game series in the Eastern Conference Finals, 3-1 to the Carolina Hurricanes. Carolina will face the Vegas Golden Knights in the Stanley Cup final with a victory. Puck drops at 8.
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2: Just a few clouds as it drops down to a low of 8. On Saturday, sunny, high of 21. And on Sunday, it will be a mix of sun and cloud along with a chance of showers at a high of 23.
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Earlier in the show today, I was wondering, what are your go-to ways to clean when you know you have company coming over? And a listener told us they just move all of the mess to one room and hope nobody checks in there. Well, our friends over at Moosco have created a new cleaning service that might help you get the house all clean real quick if you have company coming over. And we'll hear from that service later before your 5 p.m. news. And right now, I want to tell you, if you have something going on this weekend, whether that's a garage or a yard sale, or your kids are just putting on a lemonade stand, we want to hear about that. We have a Facebook post up on our pin post, and leave a comment there if you have a garage or yard sale happening this weekend, or like I said, if the kids are just putting on a lemonade stand, because we want the people of Perry Sound to know about it. And Kathy loves stopping at places on the weekend, so give her something to check out. She's already got something on there. It is the community yard sale, which we mentioned earlier, that is happening at Kinsman Park, and you can go post what you have going on over on the Facebook page. Again, you can find the pin post at 103.3 Moose FM CKLP, or just use the community calendar at myperrysoundnow.com. 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
5: Now, Moose Weather.
6: Just a few clouds as it drops down to a low of 8. On Saturday, sunny, high of 21. And on Sunday, it will be a mix of sun and cloud along with a chance of showers at a high of 23.
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3: Tyler, having a blast with you on this Friday afternoon. 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
7: Just a few clouds as it drops down to a low of 8. On Saturday, sunny, high of 21. And on Sunday, it will be a mix of sun and cloud along with a chance of showers at a high of 23.
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1: Hello and good afternoon. I'm Brad Obang. The Ministry of Transportation is hosting an in-person public information center on the four-laning of Highway 69. Officials say the session will focus on design updates for the northern 20 kilometers of the proposed four-lane highway and also include information on a potential interchange modification at Buchanan Road. Parry Sound Muskoka MPP Graydon Smith says the government continues to work with all partners involved to reach the agreements needed to move the project forward. He's encouraging everyone who travels the corridor to attend the meeting, review the updates, and ask questions and provide feedback. The meeting will be held Thursday, June 4th from 4 to 7 at the Brit Legion. Officials with the Ministry of Environment, Conservation, and Parks are urging residents to keep an eye out for rattlesnakes now that the warmer weather has arrived. The Mississauga rattlesnake lives along the eastern shores of Georgian Bay and on the Bruce Peninsula. Officials say if you spot a rattlesnake, stay calm. Do not approach and wait for the snake to move or adjust your route. They add the Mississauga is venomous and will bite in self-defense if disturbed or harassed. If you are bitten, stay calm and as inactive as possible and call 911. The West Parry Sound Health Center operates as Ontario's Mississauga Rattlesnake Anti-Venom Depot. While staff say the hospital is fully prepared to provide treatment, they'd much rather you avoid getting bitten in the first place. And the fire danger rating for the West Parry Sound District remains moderate heading into the weekend. That's according to Carling Fire Chief Gord Harrison, who reaffirmed the current rating yesterday. Harrison says that means for most jurisdictions, campfires and the use of fireworks are permitted. He's reminding everyone to check with their local authorities before burning.
2: Moose Sports. In Major League Baseball, the Toronto Blue Jays are on a three-game winning streak. The Jays continue a four-game set against the Baltimore Orioles this evening. First pitch goes just after 7. And in the NHL, the Montreal Canadiens season is on the line tonight. Montreal trails the best-of-seven-game series in the Eastern Conference Finals, 3-1 to the Carolina Hurricanes. Carolina will face the Vegas Golden Knights in the Stanley Cup final with a victory. Puck drops at 8.
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2: Just a few clouds as it drops down to a low of 8. On Saturday, sunny, high of 21. And on Sunday, it will be a mix of sun and cloud along with a chance of showers at a high of 23.
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5: Just a few clouds as it drops down to a low of 8. On Saturday, sunny, high of 21. And on Sunday, it will be a mix of sun and cloud along with a chance of showers at a high of 23.
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6: Just a few clouds as it drops down to a low of 8. On Saturday, sunny, high of 21. And on Sunday, it will be a mix of sun and cloud along with a chance of showers at a high of 23.
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13: Just a few clouds as it drops down to a low of 8. On Saturday, sunny, high of 21. And on Sunday, it will be a mix of sun and cloud along with a chance of showers at a high of 23.
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8: Now, Moose weather.
9: Just a few clouds as it drops down to a low of 8. On Saturday, sunny, high of 21. And on Sunday, it will be a mix of sun and cloud along with a chance of showers at a high of 23.
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1: Just a few clouds as it drops down to a low of 8. On Saturday, sunny, high of 21. And on Sunday, it will be a mix of sun and cloud along with a chance of showers at a high of 23.
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6: Just a few clouds as it drops down to a low of 8. On Saturday, sunny, high of 21. And on Sunday, it will be a mix of sun and cloud, along with a chance of showers at a high of 23.
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